We got quite a few requests to play that artist here on Studio One before we finally added them to our catalog, and I'm very glad that we did. You might recognize them from their 2023 super viral track, If I Were a Fish. I remember watching a video of like a children's choir singing that track, and it honestly brought a tear to my eye. It was Crook with their latest Banana Peel, and Creedence Clearwater Revival got us started off with 1969's Green River. John Fogerty first thought of the title of that track when he was 8 years old, inspired by none other than the soda flavor. You're listening to Iowa Public Radio Studio One, 90.1 Des Moines, 90.9 Iowa City. I'm Cece Mitchell, here with you until 10 tonight. We'll hear from Shaky Graves and Phoebe Bridgers soon after this one from Elder Island.

0: I am honestly really loving this trend nowadays with big artists forcing people to lock away their phones during shows. It really makes everybody live in the moment, and that's something that I feel like we've totally lost these days. Good on Phoebe Bridgers for doing that at her recent Minneapolis show and her tours all over the country this year. It was Phoebe Bridgers with one from her latest record, Lost Weekend. 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It was the lead single, Lost Boys, right after Shaky Graves brought us Dearly Departed, and My Morning Jacket got us started off with Gideon. We'll hear from Yacht and Yard Act here in just a few. It's IPR Studio 1, 88.9 Altoona, 89.1 Ottumwa. I'm Cece Mitchell.
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I stayed up way too late last night making a goth, dark wave, dream rave sort of playlist to play at my Halloween party this year. And I listened to some horror songs to see if I wanted to add something like that to the playlist. And it honestly got me kind of scared. I had to turn it off because, you know, I was alone in my bedroom and it was dark outside. Anyways, I was looking at other playlists to get inspiration, and New Order was like on all of those goth nightclub playlists. We just heard New Order's hit Blue Monday right after Portland, Oregon's yacht got to start it off with The Afterlife. 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I'm CC Mitchell. We'll hear from Des Moines' own Ali Crummy soon after this one, the latest from Yard Act.

0: The Hallway by Des Moines songstress Ali Crummy. Right after New Dent May, we heard I Want to Believe. We'll hear brand new music from Sylvanesso here before the end of the hour. You're tuned to IPR Studio One, 97.9 Lamoni, 91.1 Quad Cities.
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0: Sober by Barty Strange. Right after the Jimi Hendrix classic, Voodoo Child, Slight Return. And Sylvanesso brought us one from their new Owl Infinity record. We heard Sledge. Coming up in the first part of the 8 o'clock hour, Dinosaur Jr., Depeche Mode, and Des Moines band The Envy Corps. 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

Several Got Away, one from Dinosaur Jr.'s new album, They're Near, here on Studio One. Nick Bruner had a really good time meeting a bunch of y'all when he tabled before Dinosaur Jr.'s show at Valair Ballroom a couple months back. Studio One co-presented that show. The next show Studio One's going to co-present is going to be this Friday, the 25th, at Vibrant Music Hall in Waukee. That's going to be Bleachers with opener This Is Lorelei. Should be a really good show. 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I'm Cece Mitchell, and you're tuned to Studio One on Iowa Public Radio, 88.9 Altoona, 89.1 Ottumwa. I'm here with you until 10 tonight. We'll hear from upcoming Woolies act Kurt Vile right after this one from Depeche Mode.

0: One of the most successful bands to come out of central Iowa in the 21st century, the Envy Corps with Command Plus Q. Kurt Vile before that with his smash hit, Pretty Pimpin'. We'll be seeing him alongside the Violators at Woolies here in Des Moines on Tuesday, November 10th. Tickets are available on AXS. New music from Kiwi Jr. and Beck is on its way to ya. 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

Photos of the Reenactment, new music from Canada's Kiwi Junior. Right after Better Than Ezra brought us Good, and Live at the Temple Concert Series alum Matthew Sweet got us started off with Divine Intervention. Speaking of Des Moines Performing Arts Concert Series, I had a really good time last week at the Dickey Show at the Stoner Theater, the inaugural show in this season of Made in the Midwest from DMPA. The next show I'll be giving the stage announcements at will be Tay and the Neighborly, a Wisconsin band that's playing the Stoner Theater on Thursday, October 15th. You can learn more at dmpa.org. Can't wait. I'm CC Mitchell, and you're tuned to IPR Studio 1, 90.9 Waterloo, 90.7 Carroll. I'm here with you until 10 tonight. We'll hear new music from Beck right after this one from Roxy Music.

Beck just dropped his 15th studio album this past Friday. It's called Ride Lonesome. We just heard the single Disappearing Act. We'll hear recent tunes from Alabama Shakes and Genesis Owusu here before the end of the hour. It's Iowa Public Radio Studio 1, 94.1 Des Moines, 90.1 Ames. I'm Cece Mitchell. Every music fan dreams of having all access to their favorite musicians and the shows coming their way. 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

0: Genesis Owusu with one from this year's Red Star Woo and the Worldwide Scourge record. That was the lead single Stampede. Nicole Atkins before that with one from her brand new seventh studio album, Drama. We heard When the Night Falls. Coming up in the 9 o'clock hour, new music from Wishy and Tricky before World Cafe is up at 10. 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I'm Cece Mitchell.
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I am so excited for the new album from Ireland's Fontaines D.C. They have yet to disappoint me. Their fifth studio album, Dopamine Chamber, comes out on October 16th. They've released the track listing for that new album. The song we just heard comes second. It was Marianne here on Studio One. I'm Cece Mitchell. We'll hear from Auburn, Iowa singer-songwriter Todd Partridge here in just a few. For now, let's take it back to 1979 with The Police.

0: Can't help but think that the Beastie Boys probably had a little bit of an influence on the title of that track, Interstellar Planetary by Auburn, Iowa's Todd Partridge. Coldplay before that, with a track that won the Grammy for Best Rock Performance back in 2002, it was In My Place. We'll hear from the Beths and the Replacements here in just a few. It's IPR Studio One, 94.1 Des Moines, 91.1 Quad Cities. I'm Cece Mitchell.
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Indianapolis band Wishy drops their sophomore record on October 2nd, which is somehow next Friday. This month has just flown by. We just heard Wishy's latest, Lovesick, right after Moby brought us Natural Blues, and you two got us started off with this year's Song of the Future. That one's dedicated to Serena Esmalzada, the 16-year-old Iranian girl who became a symbol of the woman life freedom protests. The tribute in that track is not so subtle. They literally chant her name in that song, if you noticed. You're tuned to IPR Studio 1, 90.1 Des Moines, 90.9 Cedar Rapids. I'm Cece Mitchell, here with you for just half an hour more until World Cafe comes up at 10. This next one is new music from trip-hop icon Tricky. He dropped his 15th studio album, Different When It's Silent, a couple months back. Here's Tricky, together with fellow Brit Mitch Sanders on I'm Yours,

That was classic Minneapolis band The Replacements with a track that Alex Chilton of Big Star contributed guitar to, their 1984 track Can't Hardly Wait. Right after Kiwi band The Beths, the title track to their 2018 debut record Future Me Hates Me. We'll hear some of my personal favorite tunes from

0: Animal Collective and Deep Sea Diver before World Cafe is up at 10. 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

I have a lot of warm, fuzzy feelings for the venue Merriweather Post Pavilion, even though I've never even been there, but that is the title of the Animal Collective album that track is on, and that's my favorite Animal Collective record. I'm sure plenty of people agree with me. We just heard the hit track My Girls by Animal Collective. I'm Cece Mitchell, and you're tuned to Studio One. I'll be back again tomorrow from 6 to 10 p.m. In the meantime, keep up with us on Instagram at IPR Studio One, and by subscribing to the All Access newsletter at studio1.org/access. World Cafe is up at 10. For now, let's hear some new Joy Alotican.

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3: Brother Wallace grew up in West Point, Georgia, and he started playing piano in church when he was only 11. It would be the first of many places he'd perform, eventually ending up on stage at Madison Square Garden. The young singer has a bright future ahead with a dynamite debut called Electric Love.

Not only was Electric Love recorded at Peter Gabriel's studio, the legendary Real World, Wallace was still teaching music to grade schoolers while it was happening. Coming up, we've got a mini concert with Brother Wallace. And to get you in the mood, a set of soul music including Sharon Jones and the Dap Kings. This is World Cafe. Yeah, Brother Wallace is set at the non-convention earlier this year. Kind of blew our socks off. So excited to get to that session that's coming up later this hour. But first, we get started with the White Stripes. We're going to be friends.

Welcome one, welcome all. I am Kaleo. It's World Cafe. Headed your way this hour, a mini concert with Brother Wallace, who has an incredible voice. Seems like a perfect opportunity to get started with some soul singers who can say the same. Al Green gets us going. 16 weeks at number one in 1972. One of the greatest soul songs of all time. It's Let's Stay Together.

MT Jones, young singer-songwriter out of Britain, attended the Liverpool Institute for Performing Arts. Oh, yes, he is British and was a songwriter for other cats before giving those songs to himself. MT Jones, I Don't Understand. That's from his debut album, Joy. Up next, a mini concert with Brother Wallace. Stay close. This is World Cafe.

From NPR, it's World Cafe. Hey, I'm Kaleo. Today, we're introducing you to Brother Wallace. Started playing church in Georgia when he was just 11. By 14, he was directing 100-person choirs. He'd start his career as an educator. As a matter of fact, when he recorded his debut album at Peter Gabriel's Real World Studios, he was still teaching K to 12. Pretty cool. Today, Brother Wallace joins us for a mini concert to play songs from his debut album, Electric Love. And folks, Brother Wallace has a tremendous voice. The band stomps. You're in for a good one. To the stage for a performance of the song, Who Do You Love? It's Brother Wallace on a World Cafe.

0: It took us a long time to get here, but we here. We had to overcome some trials. We here.
1: Yeah.
0: We all here.
1: Yeah.
0: We all had stuff. But let me tell you what I had to say to my problems.

0: come together. Let's all
1: get together. We have so much stuff that separates us. But if we remember love, it'll bring us together. Don't you want to see us all get together? Because I promise you, once we all get together, we'll have a good time.

That is Brother Wallace. Let's Get Together, recorded live in Philadelphia earlier this year. You can find the song on his debut album, Electric Love, which is available now. Huge thanks to Brother Wallace. We're back in a minute with more World Cafe.

Welcome back. It's World Cafe. I'm just thinking about Brother Wallace and how good of a singer he is, and also the fact that he taught choir and music to like grade school and high school students. Like, that's an intimidating teacher. Like, do you hold back? Because you could probably shatter some kids' confidence. Maybe I'm just projecting from my high school choir experience. Hey, if you want to see video of that performance, you can find it on our YouTube channel at World Cafe. And if you dig what you hear, be sure to like and subscribe. Let's get back into music with David Gray from 1998's White Ladder. It's Sail Away.

0: Michigander with YYY on World Cafe. He just had a song featured in the new iPhone Duo reveal, which means I am hoping he got that sync license bag. Root for Michigander. Wrapping up this hour on World Cafe with one from his latest album, Over Before You Know It. Speaking of which, we got to run. But thanks to our affiliates nationwide who make this show possible. It's a show we produce from WXPN at the University of Pennsylvania in Philly. I'm Kaleo. We'll talk to you soon on World Cafe.
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0: From NPR, this is World Cafe. Hey, I am Kaleo. A lot of great music for you this hour, including a new song from an Australian band that we've liked for over a decade.
5: There's heaven in the suburb, and if I'm asking what I feel now, do-do-do, do-do-do, so high.
0: They're called Gang of Youths, and that is Things Take Time. We will also find out what happens at the end of the world according to Wild Pink. We'll also play new music from Monrovia. And we'll dip into the archives for a performance from Spoon.
6: I was on the outside, I was rookie live.
0: All of that headed your way, so stick around. This is World Cafe. Lucinda Williams going with the unsettling element of surprise, starting the show with her 1989 self-titled album. Here's I Just Wanted to See You So Bad.

Welcome one, welcome all. It's World Cafe. I'm Kaleo, and let's begin down under. The band Gang of Youths are one of the biggest rock groups to come out of Australia, supporting Mumford & Sons, Foo Fighters, and Sam Fender. First discovered them when we visited Sydney a decade ago in 2016. And they've recently teased new music, and as a sign of good faith, I will play you a new song so that you might be indoctrinated as a fan. It's called Things Take Time.

A little bit of dream pop, a little bit of folk with some edge and some grit to it. The band is called Mary in the Junkyard. Song is Blood, and it is from their debut album, Role Model Hermit. And I think big things are ahead for this band. Worth checking out their debut if you dug that song at all. It's Mary in the Junkyard on the Cafe. Now coming up, live performances from the Archives, Spoon, the Waterboys. They're next on World Cafe.

Welcome back. It's World Cafe. It's live from the archives. We're in the vault pulling out live recordings from bands and artists who have visited over the last 35 years. And I was listening back to a 2010 interview with Spoon on this here show. And founding host David Dye pointed out they were the best reviewed band of the decade on Metacritic. Those 2K albums from Spoon are all solid indeed, including Gimme Fiction, which is my favorite record from Spoon. Going back to 2005 for this live recording of Sister Jack, it's Spoon, live from the archives.

the very charming Mike Scott and his band, The Water Boys. That's Fisherman's Blues, recorded live for World Cafe. Live from the archives happens every episode, but you can visit our little corner of the internet at worldcafe.org to hear thousands of performances and interviews, including a recent visit from this folk singer, Monrovia, from his debut album, Bloodline. This is Field Song. Baby.

Lovely little set there, featuring John Prine, Fish and Whistle. Also heard Cecilia from Simon and Garfunkel and Monrovia from his debut album Bloodline, Field Song. The song about making the best of it during the apocalypse, next on World Cafe.

Welcome back. It's World Cafe, and the New York City band Wild Pink have a new album out. It's called Still Coming Down. And let's just say lead singer John Ross has a few thoughts about the 1960s in his typical stream of consciousness delivery. The song is called Round of Applause at the End of the World. It's Wild Pink.

0: Wrapping up this edition of World Cafe with the Beatles. Tell Me Why from A Hard Day's Night. And we have been working so hard for you. So huge thanks to this entire team, including our bookings producer, Chelsea Johnson, and our technical director, Chris Williams. We make this show from WXPN at the University of Pennsylvania in Philadelphia. I'm Stephen Kaleo. This has been World Cafe from NPR.
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0: Tom Morello, the guitarist of Rage Against the Machine, is set to release his seventh studio album this Friday. In 2018, he talked with us about why Rage Against the Machine was more relevant than ever before and how many songs he needed to learn to play on stage with Bruce Springsteen and the E Street Band. It's Tom Morello in an encore edition of the Next World Cafe.
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1: 3 years on the local circuit, played twice at the county fair, and the second time Ben, our friend who worked the business, and said a guy from a label was there. There were two more like him at the next show, staring us down like hawks. And there was love in the air, and all the money was there, and we were going on tour with Candlebox.

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Happy Wednesday, September 23rd, 6 a.m. Oh my gosh. It's so cold outside, and it's even colder than I would have expected kind of these mornings to be like. I'm the kind of person that wears shorts in 40-degree weather, but this is honestly making me rethink my fashion choices. I guess we'll just see how the rest of this fall goes. I'm so excited to be spending my first autumn here in Iowa. I moved here from Colorado 7 months ago, and I have yet to experience fall. Super excited. Let's keep on rocking. I've got a great show for you. I'm here until 10 o'clock. First will be Elder Island. This is Pink Lemon off their new album, Hello Baby OK, Studio One.

0: An excellent drop from Phoebe Bridgers this year. That was Lost Boys off her new album, Lost Weekend, here on Studio One. I've been watching her tour kind of go down. It's been a few weeks, few days since she started, and it's looks super cool. I was talking with my friend, one of my coworkers. They went up to St. Paul for her show, and it just sounds incredible. And she's been doing this practice of not locking up people's phones so people can be a little bit more intimate, a little bit more in the moment. You're not recording the entire concert. I'm honestly all for it. I love recording some of my favorite songs at concerts, but otherwise, phone in pocket. I'm locked in. So I'm all about locking your phone up. And, you know, even if I can't, you know, record some of one of my favorites, it's not the end of the world. I'm seeing one of my favorite artists in real time. Cool stuff from Phoebe Bridgers. I'm Erin Fuller. I've got Delta Spirit coming up.
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I'm Erin Fuller. Hope your morning is going smoothly so far. Next up is Dinosaur Jr. Their album, They're Near, came out earlier this year. This is Several Got Away.

0: Iowa band Centaur Noir with Creep here on Studio One. Before that, I had Improvement Movement with I Do, Jeff Buckley with Last Goodbye, and we started out with Dinosaur Jr. Several Got Away. I'm Erin Fuller. This is Studio One. Got some good stuff coming up. We will hear from Wilco, Cheekface. First will be Garbage. Just a minute.
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0: 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Before that, we heard Wilco with, Theologians, MFT from Cheekface off of their new album Podium, and we started it out with Garbage, Push It. Great stuff. I'm Erin Fuller, and I've got Joy Olatokun coming up.
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I'm Erin Fuller. Happy 7 a.m. to all of those who celebrate. I've got classic Lorde, Royals. She started to play this song in Hinterland this year, and she only played like 30 seconds. I stood up from my chair, sprinted over, and she just kept going with a different song. I'll play that right after Future Islands. This is Aladdin on Studio One.

0: Iowa musician Mark Hagen with Anchors and Balloons off of his new album, Maybe Next Year, which came out back in March here on Studio One, 94.1 Des Moines and everywhere on our website. Check it out, studioone.org. I'm Erin Fuller. Good stuff coming up. Mary in the Junkyard, Soul Asylum. First will be Gillian Welch, Elvis Presley Blues. Stick around.
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4: That's correct.

Mary in the Junkyard with Blood off of their new album, Role Model Hermit. Yet another great album that dropped in August. This August was absolutely stacked with new album releases. I'm Erin Fuller. This is Studio One. Next up is Oingo Boingo, Dead Man's Party. Super exciting. After that, some new from Ombre, but let's just enjoy Oingo Boingo, Danny Elfman!

0: Hey, baby, this your papa. The mayor holler. It's time to holler back at you, you hear me?
1: The Art of Letting Go by Ombre here on Studio One. What a great way to ease into this Wednesday morning. That song reminds me a lot of Tiny Habit's new album called Keepers. Just the vibes of it. Very quiet, very strong piano, beautiful voices. Recommend that if you liked that song from Ombre. I'm Erin Fuller. This is Studio One. I've got The Who coming up.
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0: You too. Song of the future here on Studio One. I've been texting some people about this possible new album. This guy, Patrick, he texts me and we chat about music and things that he's been listening to. And he's super excited for that new U2 album. Fingers crossed they announce it soon. If you have any thoughts about music or just want to catch up with me, you can text me 319-575-9267. I'm Erin Fuller. Led Zeppelin coming up.
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Sledge by Sylvan Esso off their new album, Ow Infinity, here on Studio One. I'm Erin Fuller. I did a full listen through of that album just a few days ago, and I was listening a bit again today. And what a great thing. If you're into just the general buzziness of indie punk rock and electronic, I think this is totally the album for you. Amelia Meath, the lead singer, she sounds kind of like early Wet Leg, a little bit of Orla Gartland, occasionally Sophia Acella, kind of that like whispery, kind of soft kind of voice. It's also a lot of bit of like 8-bit sounds, like kind of pixely and video gamey, and it's just indie electronic. There's so many different like inspirations and artists that come to mind when I was listening to this album, but that one, Sledge, one of my favorites from that album. Excellent, excellent work and such great stuff. Speaking of new albums, Modest Mouse dropped their album An Eraser and a Maze just a few months ago. That one's also a total banger. Totally recommend. Here is Picking Dragon's Pockets on Studio One.

0: Black Dog Rabbit Hole, Devin Gilfillian here on Studio One. Before that, I had Flake by Jack Johnson off his debut album, Brushfire Fairy Tales. I'm Aaron Fuller. This is Studio One, 94.1 Des Moines and everywhere on our app. I've got, let's slow it down, Crowded House, Don't Dream It's Over in just a minute. Stay tuned.
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I'm Erin Fuller. Oh, God, I love 80s music, and it just makes me miss my mom. Mom, if you're listening, I miss you. Next up is Tao with the Linda Lindas and Toon Yard. Super cool song. This is Sick of the Times.

0: Fatboy Slim with the Rockefeller Skank here on Studio One, 94.1 Des Moines, and everywhere on our app. I'm Aaron Fuller. Happy Wednesday. It's 8:40. September 23rd. Great stuff coming up. I've got Elvis Costello and the Imposters, Florence and the Machine, local band Extra Vision. First will be Tom Petty and the Heartbreakers with Even the Losers. Stick around.
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0: The newest from Art Deco that is Disappear here on Studio One. I'll tell you, when we first listened to that song, the Studio One team, everyone freaked out about that sax solo. Super cool stuff coming from Art Deco. I'm Aaron Fuller. I've got some new Interpol coming up.
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We've got our 24-hour stream on there. We've got artist interviews, features, music album reviews, concert calendars, everything that you could ever want. studioone.org. I've got Rilo Kiley up next. This one is Portions for Foxes. Spirit after that, followed by Jason Isbell. But let's enjoy Rilo Kiley.

0: Iowa band The Von Avants with Don't Tell Mama here on Studio One. Before that, I had Jason Isbell, 24 Frames, Spirit before that with Nature's Way. And we started out with Rilo Kiley, Portions for Foxes. I'm Erin Fuller, Studio One, 94.1 Des Moines, and everywhere on our website. 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And I've got Suki Waterhouse coming up in just a minute.
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3: From Windsor Heights to Pleasant Hill.

Super excited for that new record to drop this Friday. Leon Bridges with Talk It Over. That album will be called Happiness Anytime. I love Leon Bridges, and I am so excited for this new album to release. He has such an interesting origin story. I think I talked about it a few weeks ago, but he like was a dishwasher down in Texas, and he would do open mics, and someone who had this own recording studio with a bunch of old analog, like 50s recording equipment, they saw him perform, and so they were like, hey, do you want to come and record like an album? And they recorded this album with all this old like 50s analog recording equipment, and that's why his debut album sounds so nostalgic and so like, you know, 20th century. Super cool stuff. I'm so excited to hear what he's got cooking up for this new album. Obviously, Talk It Over is a great example of that. I'm Erin Fuller. Next up is Bayonne. This is Oxygen after that Love and Rockets. Jim Carroll Band. We're almost up with my time here, but keep rolling. Bayonne, Oxygen, Studio One.

That's Jim Carroll Band, People Who Died, here on Studio One, 94.1 Des Moines, and everywhere on our app. I'm Erin Fuller. I've got Ben Folds coming up in just a bit. I heard a story on NPR, I think, a few weeks ago about how he is reissuing his debut self-titled 1995 album. It's going to be two different CDs, or two different, I guess, pieces of media. One will be the remastered, you know, self-titled debut album. And then the other one will be a completely shelved album that they did. They spent 4 weeks. Was it 4 weeks? 3 weeks recording the shelved album, but they said it felt too polished. So then they went

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I'm Erin Fuller. I'm passing you off to Tressa Glass. She'll be hanging out with you until 2 p.m. Tony Daner after that, 2 to 6. And CeCe Mitchell will finish out the day tonight until, I think it's 6 to 10 p.m., my old slot.

thanks so much for hanging out with me. If you have any comments or just want a way to chat with me, I've got a phone number, 319-575-9267. You can text me. We can chat about music. Or if you're like, hey, is there any shows coming up around my area? I can let you know. Or my website. I've got a website, aaronjfuller.com. Some people have been messaging me on there, and that's been super cool that people have been utilizing my website message feature. So reach out if you have something to say. I love to hear from you. I'm going to leave you with Soccer Mommy, and Jesse Wells will be first. This is Won't You Come Out Tonight off his new album, Masks Off. Oh my gosh, I can never say that. Thanks so much for hanging out. Catch you tomorrow morning, bright and early, 6 a.m., Studio One.

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Hello, hello. I'm Tressa Glass here on Studio One, taking things over from Aaron Fuller. That was Sharp Pence with the latest Face of Youth Today track. Check out our piece on StudioOne.org all about Sharp Pence. He's a very interesting fellow. He's in a lot of bands. Before that was Dare by Gorillaz. I've got a band from my college days on the way. He actually doesn't use this band name anymore. It's called Neon Indian. I think you can imagine why he retired it. But this song is a banger. If I'd had a MySpace page in college, this would have been my song. Excited for you to listen to it. I've also got the latest from Cage the Elephant coming up right now, Where I Belong by Weird Nightmare.

0: Cage the Elephants, Beaches in Tennessee, still patiently waiting on that new album. Before that, Polish Girl by Neon Indian. I'm Tressa Glass here on member-supported Studio One, 94.1 FM Des Moines. 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

party here on Studio One. I've got REM coming up along with Black Marble. Right now, a band that is in my hyperfixation rotation. Unlucky them. Blonde Shell. I'm so obsessed with this live KEXP performance that Blonde Shell did. The lead singer, Sabrina, was wearing like these 90s grunge sunglasses, and I did track down kind of the modern equivalent of them, and I'm loving them all because Blonde Shell was wearing them. This is Heart Has to Work So Hard.

0: one and only William Elliott Whitmore on Studio One with Healing to Do. Before that, It Always Comes to Me by Black Marble. I'm Tressa Glass. Thanks for hanging out with me today on Studio One. I've got the band Wishy coming up. I've also got a band called Radiohead on the way. I don't know if you've heard of them. This track is off their Kid A album. Next, Echo and the Bunny Men. This is a band that I totally associate with kind of the Halloween season, mostly because of Donnie Darko, if I'm being honest. But we're going to hear Rescue by Echo and the Bunny Men after a very quick break.
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0: I saw a TikTok last night saying hot girls are dressing up like Robert Smith for Halloween, and it's just like some unsettling lipstick and crazy hair. I'm in. Count me in. That was A Fragile Thing by The Cure. Before that was Radiohead's Everything in Its Right Place off their Kid A album. I'm Tressa Glass. Dave Edmonds is on the way.
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Billy Came Back by This Is Lorelei. You can catch This Is Lorelei in 2 days out at Vibrant Music Hall in Waukee. They are opening up for Bleachers on the 25th. I'm Tressa Glass here on Studio One. Alabama Shakes are on the way with the title track off my personal favorite Alabama Shakes album. Sound and Color, I purchased this on vinyl in the last year. I'm so obsessed. First up, though, this is the latest from Beck, Ride Lonesome.

0: That's the latest from the Avalanches. It features portraits of Tracy, Can't Get Over Losing You. I love a song that has sad, sad lyrics, but dancey, dancey production. Before that, Sound and Color by Alabama Shakes, which I believe to be a perfect song off of a perfect album. It's actually the title track. Highly recommend checking it out on vinyl because it's no skips and all vibes. I'm Tressa Glass here on Studio One. I've got like a golden era Portland band up next. We're going back to 2008 with some Blitzen Trapper. This just like, what a time to be alive. And honestly, I tightly associate Blitzen Trapper with the show Portlandia just because of that Portland connection. Lady on the Water is on the way.
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Just Like Honey by Jesus and Mary Chain here on member-supported Studio One. You know, Olivia Rodrigo did a Nardwar interview somewhat recently, and she was asked about the Linda Lindas in there, and she said it kind of freaks her out how young they are and how good they are, and same. So the Linda Lindas are coming up in a few minutes, but first we're going to hear the new Olivia Rodrigo track. This is a song that is named after the Handmaid's Tale character, Serena Joy, who fills me with unfathomable rage every time I watch Handmaid's Tale. This is Serena Joy by Olivia Rodrigo.

0: Blue by the Jayhawks. Before that was Hold On Hope by Guided by Voices. Hey, I'm Tressa Glass here on Studio One. I've got the Nadas on the way. Next, though, we're going to do some Blondie. This is a song they got a ton of crap for when it first came out. They were accused of selling out. It was too pop, too disco. Joke's on anyone who questioned them. It's now like a rock and roll and disco classic. Heart of Glass is on the way.
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0: I'm Tressa Glass here on Studio One. That was The Light in the Painting by Lizzie McAlpine. Before that, The Sunny Side of the Street by The Pogues. Thanks for hanging out today. 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I've also got Haim on the way. It's not the Haim from my college days. It's newer Haim. Next, Weezer, featuring Carly Hartzman of the band Wednesday on We Might As Well Be Strangers. Stick around.
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We Might As Well Be Strangers by Weezer featuring Carly Hartzman of Wednesday. I'm Tressa Glass. I've got Haim on the way. It's their song Relationships. I remember when they were promoting this single, they were sharing some kind of cringy relationship stories. And there's one from Alana Haim that haunts me. She said that she flew to London to be with a guy she was seeing romantically for New Year's Eve. And at midnight, he gave her a high five instead of kissing her. And I have chills thinking about it. Whew. That's humiliating. Anyway, Best Coast is on now. This is some OG Best Coast. I remember me and like all of my hipster friends back in the day just wanted to be Bethany Cozzatino of Best Coast. This is Crazy for You. I can't.

0: and a half by Rundog on Studio One. They're a band out of Waverly, Iowa. Before that, The Killers, Mr. Brightside, aka the Millennial Anthem, right? That's what all those articles say. I'm Tressa Glass. I've got a classic 90s track from Mazzy Star on the way, which, by the way, would be a great wedding first dance song, just saying. Portugal the Man is up next with Evil Friends. Stick around.
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2: 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It's Studio One.

That's one of the latest Death Cab for Cutie tracks called Stone Over Water. Before that, Fade Into You by Mazzy Star. I'm Tressa Glass here on Studio One. I've got the new single from Sports Team on the way. I love the way the songwriter described this song. A love letter to getting desperately, insanely drunk at a carpeted pub on a Tuesday night. Stick around for that one. Right now it's XTC, Senses Working Overtime.

0: That's the new single from the British band Sports Team called Billy. I want to remind everyone that the band Sports Team had quite the nice introduction to the United States. They started their first United States tour a couple years back, and like 10 minutes into the tour, not even kidding, they were parked at like a Starbucks parking lot and their van got robbed at gunpoint. And everyone's like, yep, that seems about right. Welcome to America. Before that, I Don't Want to Get Over You by The Magnetic Fields. I'm Tressa Glass. I've got the new War on Drugs single coming up. If you haven't heard that yet, be sure to stick around. Next, we're going to do some James Brown. See you in a little bit.
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0: 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Before that, When the Night Falls by Nicole Adkins. I'm Tressa Glass here on Studio One, 94.1 FM Des Moines. 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Next up is a song that is off the White Album by the Beatles. I'm going to say this is a bit of a deep cut. This isn't a well-known song by the masses, I would say. But strangely enough, I watched an interview where Sabrina Carpenter said that Rocky Raccoon, what we're going to listen to, was a song that got her interested in songwriting as a kid. It was one of her dad's favorites. So shout out to the Beatles for writing a song to inspire one of my favorite pop girlies. Rocky Raccoon is on the way.
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Banana Peel by Karuk, a very unique song from a very unique artist. And before that, same thing applies. Unique song, unique artist. Rocky Raccoon by the Beatles, but mostly Paul McCartney. I'm Tressa Glass. Eddie Vedder is coming up along with Julia Jacklin. Right now, Mitski. I'll change for you.

0: Get Away From Me, I Think I'll Love You Soon by Julia Jacklin. Before that, Hard Sun by Eddie Vedder. Coming up on Studio One, I've got Mike D of Beastie Boys on the way. I've also got the new Host Country track coming up. Next, the Minneapolis group, Polisa, with Lay Your Cards Out.
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This song really speaks to me now that I'm in my 30s. I don't have a stitch to wear if someone invites me out on the town. I've got mom clothes and work clothes. And to be honest, I don't get that many invites to go out on the town. Maybe the odd bachelorette party. This Charming Man by the Smiths is what we just heard. I've got the new single from the host country coming up on Studio One. It's excellent. It's called The Rise. Right now it's Mike D of Beastie Boys. What We Got.

0: Into the Great Wide Open by Tom Petty and the Heartbreakers. Before that, the new single from the host country, The Rise. They are having an album release party on October 24th at XBK, 7 o'clock. Go check it out. Grateful Dead are on the way next with Friend of the Devil.
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0: Still Coming Down by Wild Pink. Before that, Soul Sacrifice by Santana. S-O-U-L. Anyway, I'm Tressa Glass. Thanks for hanging out with me here on Studio One. Friendly reminder, you can listen online at studioone.org or in the mobile app and, of course, on 94.1 FM Des Moines. I'm getting ready to hand things on over to Tony Daner. Tell him hello for me. The new Remy Wolf track is coming up. It's a banger. You don't want to miss it. Bottle is on the way.
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Remy Wolf and Bottle on Studio One, a song that contains the line, "I can't get the bottle if I don't get up." Just a line that hits really hard. It kind of makes me think of Jane's Addiction singing, "I'm gonna kick tomorrow." Remy Wolf on Studio One. I'm Tony Daner. Happy to be here with you on this Wednesday afternoon. Music on the way from Des Moines' Dia Ex Machina. We're also going to hear Baby Rose this hour and the White Stripes with a classic right after Genesis on Studio One.

0: Music from Des Moines on Studio One, Dia Ex Machina, that's Surplus Scarcity. I'm Tony Daner, Rusted Root coming up, and if you were at Poor Richard's in Cedar Falls, say very early 2000s, there's a chance I subjected you to this song on the jukebox. Sorry not sorry, we're also going to hear the latest from Brendan Weddle and Baby Rose.
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The Studio One app is always there for you, too. You can get it at the website or at app stores. Either way, it's free, just like a lot of other apps. I'm Tony Daner. Coming up on this Wednesday afternoon, Phoebe Bridgers from her new album. We're also going to hear West Side Cowboy, a band who are getting a lot of attention for their new record. And here's Midnight Oil.

0: Brennan Weddle on Studio One, a singer-songwriter originally from Minneapolis. She's in Nashville now. Has a new self-titled album. It includes that song, $2 Pistol. I'm Tony Daner. It's Studio One. Phoebe Bridgers just got done playing some shows in St. Paul and Chicago. Hopefully I'll get to see her one of these days. I caught her very briefly at Hinterland when she ran out and sang with Muna a few years ago. Phoebe Bridgers coming up on Studio One, and we're also going to hear the latest music from West Side Cowboy, and the Black Keys are coming up too.
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0: Kevin Morby and Javelin on Studio One. It's from his newest album, Little Wide Open, which came out earlier this year. Kevin Morby, also a new father, along with his partner Katie Crutchfield of Waxahachie, and he also invented the game Bus Ball with the rest of his band. Look to Kevin Morby's Instagram to learn more. Speaking of artists who kind of sound like they listen to a lot of Velvet Underground, we also heard the band Westside Cowboy, who are getting a lot of attention for their debut album, It Goes On. Really interesting stuff from Westside Cowboy. That was Kick Stones, The Boys. I'm Tony Daner. We have Dinosaur Jr. and Lake Street Dive coming up.
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That's Lake Street Dive on Studio One, a band with a strong following here in Iowa. Might be because bass player Bridget Carney is from here, but also they've just got a lot of really good songs, and that's kind of a different sound for them. It was You're Never Around, Lake Street Dive on Studio One. I'm Tony Daner. We have a new one from Kings of Leon to check out this hour. Speaking of bands who are experimenting with some different sounds, we'll also hear Dinosaur Jr. And here's Genesis Owusu off of his latest album, Red Star Woo and the Worldwide Scourge, one of our favorites of the year at Studio One. This is Stampede.

0: Several Got Away, Dinosaur Jr. off of the newest record, They're Near. I'm Tony Daner. We've got that new one from Kings of Leon coming up. We're also going to hear Joy Oladokun and some classics on the way, too.
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with This Is the Day, a song that played over the rooftop dance scene at the end of the movie Empire Records, a movie that I watched for the first time earlier this year, believe it or not. 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I'm Tony Daner. 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We have The Clash on the way with a classic off of one of my favorite albums of all time, London Calling. That is not a hot take, I know. We're also going to hear music from some newer records. Elizabeth Moen coming up, a good friend of ours who has a new album on the way. And we will hear Joy Olatokun right after this one from Kings of Leon, my

0: I probably don't need to do much of an introduction for the Cranberries. They are one of those universally loved bands. I am pleased to report the kids are still into the Cranberries. Dreams right there, coming after Joy Oladokun, with a new album coming on Friday called Hope Is a Heavy Thing. We heard Kind. I'm Tony Daner. We have the Iowa band Surf Zombies coming up. Their sound is just kind of in the name. You're going to love it. All the members of the band do a whole bunch of other different things, too. We're also going to hear Iowa native Elizabeth Moen, a song off of her upcoming new album.
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0: Iowa native Elizabeth Moen on Studio One, longtime friend of ours. That's a new single, Not You, Not Me, from her upcoming new album. We also heard LCD Sound System and Tame Impala and current Iowans Surf Zombies. It's all part of what we do here at Studio One. I'm Tony Daner. Bella Moss coming up, another Iowa native. We'll also hear Fontaine's DC and Arctic Monkeys.
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I am going to take a wild guess that at the end of the year when I'm putting together my list of my favorite albums for 2026, this new one from Fontaine's DC is going to be near the top, and I haven't even heard all of it yet. Dopamine Chamber is the new record coming October 16th. That was Marianne here on Studio One. I'm Tony Daner. Biba Doobie's new album is out now. It's called Pylon, and it is full of good songs. We're going to hear one featuring Hayley Williams, who is kind of everywhere these days. We'll also hear Iowa native Bella Moss, and here's the Decemberists.

0: Bella Moss is an Iowa native who is living in Chicago now, but we will always think of her as one of us. Sudden Strangers right there from Bella Moss, coming after Arctic Monkeys going back to AM, and a classic from Fleetwood Mac 2. I'm Tony Daner. It's Studio One. We have some newer music on the way. Monrovia is coming up. He's playing a sold-out show in Des Moines next week. And we're also going to hear one from the new album by Biba Doobie, a song featuring Haley Williams.
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Biba Doobie was possibly the coolest person at Hinterland this year, and we got to hear some songs live for the first time that are on her new album Pylon, which just came out. 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That song features Hayley Williams, another super cool artist who's everywhere these days. Nothing to Prove, Biba Doobie and Hayley Williams on Studio One. 94.1 FM in Des Moines. 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We have a couple of artists coming up who are getting ready to play in the Des Moines area. Bleachers a little later on, who are going to be in Waukee on Friday. And Monrovia, who's going to be playing a sold-out show at Woolies next week. Here's Joy Division.

0: Monrovia is a really special artist with a really interesting point of view and just also a really great singer. He's going to be playing a sold-out show at Woolies on September 30th. Field song right there from Monrovia's album Bloodline, coming after Fiona Apple, Get Him Back. I'm Tony Daner. It's Studio One. Bleachers are going to be in Waukee on Friday along with This Is Lorelei. We're going to hear Bleachers this hour, along with music from the latest albums by Alabama Shakes and Kiwi Jr.
1: Did you know there were 17 million songs released last year? Okay, that isn't exactly true. I'm not totally sure about that, but it feels like it, right? With so many places to look for music, it can be overwhelming. But that's where we come in, helping you figure out what's next while not forgetting the music that inspired those 17 million songs, give or take. I'm Raina Duras. 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

0: Just about the only time I want to hear somebody use the words "we should talk" is when it's Bleachers singing that song from the new album Everyone for 10 Minutes. Bleachers are going to be at Vibrant Music Hall in Waukee on Friday, along with This Is Lorelei. We also heard Kiwi Jr. from their new record, Blowing Up. It was Photos of the Reenactment. I'm Tony Daner. We have Yard Act, Muna, and Slow Pulp all on the way.
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Their new album, Melody, is out now. I'm Tony Daner. It's Studio One, 94.1 FM in Des Moines, online, studio1.org. I'm here till 6 o'clock, and then I'm going to hand it off to CeCe Mitchell. Before then, we will hear Yard Act off of their new album. Also coming up this hour, Sylvanesso and the Womack Sisters. And here's Muna, East Side Girls.

0: The new album from Yard Act is called You're Gonna Need a Little Music, which is kind of funny because Yard Act pack a lot of music into this album. There's a lot of interesting stuff happening. New Beginnings, Yard Act, coming after a classic from U2. They're celebrating 50 years as a band and are supposedly gonna release a new album this fall. I'm Tony Daner. We have Sylvanesso and the Womack Sisters coming up.
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Of course, in Des Moines, you can hear us at 94.1 FM. I'm Tony Daner. We are in the 5 o'clock hour on this Wednesday. Shout out to everyone who is running around right now, picking up the kids, going to drop the kids off somewhere, getting last-minute groceries. We see you, we hear you, we are you. Thanks for making Studio One part of your day. We have music on the way from Downtown Boys and the Womack Sisters off of their new album. Sylvanesso's new record is out now. It's called Ow Infinity. Here's Sledge.

0: Nathaniel Rateliff and the Night Sweats with A Little Honey, coming after the Womack Sisters, If I Let You, off of their self-titled album. I'm Tony Daner. I have time for a few more before I hand it off to CeCe Mitchell starting at 6 o'clock, and then I'm out of here for the day. We have Des Moines' Adam Bruce coming up. We're also going to hear Downtown Boys and Jimmy Cliff.
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0: Downtown Boys and Yellow Sun on Studio One. And we heard the Easy Beats. It might only be Wednesday, but like the Easy Beats, I've got Friday on my mind. I'm Tony Daner. I will see you again Thursday afternoon starting at 2 o'clock. Cece Mitchell's coming in just a moment. She's going to get the next hour started with Interpol.
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So I was a teenager in the 2010s, which means I was definitely doing a lot of cringe things back then. And it was really popular to do like these DIY photo shoots and post them on social media. And some of them were so taken seriously. It's so cringy. Anyways, one of them, we were like out and all of them were blurry under the streetlights. And I thought I was being super artistic at the time. And so I captioned it with an Interpol quote. And every time I listen to Interpol now, I think of that super cringy Facebook album that I have. We just heard one from Interpol's new album, though. This Mirror Weighs a Ton. They dropped it at the end of last month. We heard the single See Out Loud. You're listening to Studio One, 94.1 Des Moines, 88.9 Altoona. I'm Cece Mitchell, here with you until 10 tonight. We'll hear some T-Rex and Superchunk right after this one from Foo Fighters.

0: That was Cover My Eyes by Cedar Falls band Salt Fox, who are the organizers of the Lost Woods Music Festival that's going to be back for another year this Saturday, September 26th. I've never been, but Tony Danner goes every year, and it's apparently a wonderful time. It just keeps getting bigger and bigger every year in their little venue outside of Cedar Falls. 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

Head to the Studio One app or studio1.org to check out Anthony Skanga's review of the brand new Orville Peck record. The title says "The Sadness Behind the Yeehaw," which I think is just hilarious. That new album's called Mule. We just heard Orville Peck with "Too Little, Too Late." Beck before that with "Sex Laws," and Tank and the Bangas got to start it off with this year's "Move." I'm CeCe Mitchell, and this is IPR Studio One, 94.1 Des Moines, 88.9 Altoona. I'm here with you until 10 tonight. While you're on studio1.org, you can check out Nick Bruner's interview with this next artist when he came through XBK last year. I got to meet him because we tabled at that show, and he was a super nice guy, so I'm always glad to support his new music. Here's Hudson Freeman with his new track, I-40, on Studio One.

0: Is She Really Going Out With Him? The 1979 track from Joe Jackson here on Studio One. I'm Cece Mitchell. We'll hear from Dirty Projectors and Devin Gilfillian here before the end of the hour.
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Rewinding to 2009, a much simpler time, at least in my life. I had no taxes to worry about. All I had to worry about was the next time I got to play my Nintendo Wii. Anyways, the track was Stillness is the Move by Dirty Projectors. 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I'm CeCe Mitchell. We'll hear from Belle and Sebastian right after this new one from Devin Gilfillian.

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